0: Company 30's units are on scene. Two-story medical office building appears to be evacuated. No odors in the area. We'll be clear whenever he comes up.
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1: Go ahead, Agent 430.
0: Recon zone's clear. No odors on the exterior of the building or at the doorway. Occupants are reporting strongest smell on the second floor. We're going to label it 1 and 2. They recently had roof work ongoing. I'm going to send truck 430 to the roof to investigate that.
1: Okay, I'm direct. Fairfax, I'm signing 404 on this scene. I'm coming on side alpha. We need a report from the interior by engine 30 and a report from the truck.
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2: Go ahead.
1: There's also going to be a basement on this building. Call it basement 1-2. I got engine 30 on floor number 2. I have an odor, but zero readings.
2: Okay, I'll copy. Rescue 4-4, I'm going to have to check the first floor of the basement.
0: Rescue 4, watch the full x-ray. I have some in the basement, one on level 1.
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0: Power 441, engine 502, medic 512, engine 419, medic 419, on channel 4 Charlie, box 44151, crash, medic required, Interstate 95 northbound pre-route 1, cross street, Interstate 95 northbound, route 1 northbound, Tower 441, engine 502, medic 512, engine 419, medic 419, on channel 4 Charlie, box 44151, crash, medic required, Interstate 95 northbound, pre-route 1, cross street, Interstate 95 northbound, ramp to route 1 northbound.
1: Throughout the whole second floor.

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0: Engine 419 and Medic 419 on scene, I-95 southbound. Correct location will be 162 over 3. We are out investigating.
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2: 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All right, going right.

0: 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Ambulance 408, engine 408, on channel 4 Bravo, box 40804, EMS level 3, 3428, Executive Avenue, Cross Street, Hartwell Court.
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1: 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Engine 419 from Fairfax.
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0: 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Hope we'd like you to come out and check the structure.
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1: We had one Tesla SUV go through the garage, through the back wall, beside Charlie of the house. 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Wound up in a backyard of a neighbor's house. Currently has that 401 going to be checking the Tesla for any damage to the battery packs. We would like you to check for structural stability, but you can continue in at a slower rate of speed if you haven't already switched to priority 2.
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1: Go ahead, Fairfax.
0: Given the circumstances of a crash, would you like police response as well?
1: Yeah, you could send one unit. They're going to need some type of tow service to get the vehicle removed from both yards, okay?
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Engine 427, Medic 414. On Channel 4 Bravo, Box 41404, EMS Level 1, 5843, Parakeet Drive, Cross Street, Kite Street. 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Rescue 405, on Channel 4 Delta, Box 42111, Investigation, 12228 Oxhill Road.

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2: 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On Channel 4 Delta, Box 42111. 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Outside fire, 5309, Richardson Drive, Cross Street, Pomeroy Drive.

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Engine 419, Medic 419. On Channel 4 Bravo, Box 41950, crash with injury, Interstate 95 southbound pre-Route 1, cross street, Interstate 95 southbound ramp to Route 1 southbound. Engine 419, Medic 419. On Channel 4 Bravo, Box 41950, crash with injury, Interstate 95 southbound pre-Route 1, cross street, Interstate 95 southbound ramp to Route 1 southbound. Engine 440, on Channel 4 Bravo, Box 42120, investigation, 3887, Fairfax Ridge Road, 233, Cross Street, Aristotle Drive. Engine 440, on Channel 4 Bravo, Box 42120, investigation, 3887, Fairfax Ridge Road, 233, Cross Street, Aristotle Drive.

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On channel 4 Bravo, box 40804, EMS level 1, Cross Street, Annandale Road to Franklin Road. Engine 410, Medic 408. On channel 4 Bravo, box 40804, EMS level 1, Cross Street, Annandale Road to Franklin Road.

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Truck 429. 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Crestwood Heights Drive, 1313, Cross Street, Park Run Drive.

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0: 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We'll be out. 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
4: 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If they're going to be critical, and what hospital y'all are transporting to?
0: Fairfax, it is not critical. 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
0: Assessing the patient now. We don't have a PD officer en route.
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Potomac School Road. 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
2: Truck 410, ambulance 428. On channel 4 Bravo, box 41093, EMS level 2, 5726. Seminary Road, Cross Street, Scoville Street. Truck 410, ambulance 428. On channel 4 Bravo, box 41093, EMS level 2, 5726. Seminary Road, Cross Street, Scoville Street. 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

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On channel 4 Bravo, box 47204, EMS level 3, 5137. Sapphire Sky Lane, Cross Street, Jewel Star Drive. Ambulance 440, engine 417. On channel 4 Bravo, box 47204, EMS level 3, 5137. Sapphire Sky Lane, Cross Street, Jewel Star Drive.

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Ambulance 408, Engine 408, on channel 4 Bravo, Box 40809, EMS level 3, 504, Commons Drive, 102, Cross

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On channel 4 Bravo, box 40809, EMF level 1, 7800. Summer Lane, Cross Street, Rectory Lane. Engine 408, Medic 408. On channel 4 Bravo, box 40809, EMS level 1, 7800. Sutter Lane, Cross Street, Rectory Lane.

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0: 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After we've cleared the recon zone, we're going to move up and take our own water at Jefferson Park Drive. 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

0: I love what they staged. The recon, though. 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
1: Sorry, I'm supposed to be copies.

0: Battalion 403, Engine 436. 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We're on scene of a four-story open stairwell garden apartment. Four in the front and four in the rear. We'll label it 1, 2, 3, 4. We're making our way to floor number 4. It's going to be 4 apartments per floor. The homeowner said that he smelled gas. He believes possibly coming from the stove. We're investigating with Tower 436. They have no medical needs.
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0: 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On channel 4 Bravo, Box 41681, EMS level 1, 7017. Cold Point Road, Cross Street, Chapel Road. 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

Tower 401, engine 429, ambulance 444, engine 401, medic 401, on channel 4 Charlie, box 44463, crash with injury, interstate 495 northbound Prelewinsville Road, cross street, route 267 eastbound ramp to interstate 495 northbound. Tower 401, engine 429, ambulance 444, engine 401, medic 401, on channel 4 Charlie, box 44463, crash with injury, interstate 495 northbound Prelewinsville Road, cross street, route 57 eastbound ramp to interstate 495 northbound.

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On channel 4 Bravo, box 41136, EMS level 2, Cross Street, Dart Drive at Richmond Highway. Engine 411, Medic 411. On channel 4 Bravo, box 41136, EMS level 2, Cross Street, Dart Drive at Richmond Highway.

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Furnace Road, Cavanta Fairfax Cross Street, Derry Road. 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
1: EMS level 1, 14529 Lamica Circle, Cross Street, United Drive. 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

Tower 401, Engine 401, Ambulance 444, Engine 710, Ambulance 710. On Channel 4 Charlie, Box 44467, crash with injury, Interstate 495 northbound pre-George Washington Memorial Parkway, Cross Street, Route 193 ramp to Interstate 495 northbound. Tower 401, Engine 401, Ambulance 444, Engine 710, Ambulance 710. On Channel 4 Charlie, Box 44467, crash with injury, Interstate 495 northbound pre-George Washington Memorial Parkway, Cross Street, Route 193 ramp to Interstate 495 northbound.

Units responding to crash I-495 northbound prior to Georgetown, or George Washington Memorial Parkway. VSP advises that there's construction in the area and you may want to use the express lanes.

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Ambulance 413, engine 429. On channel 4 Bravo, box 44400, EMS level 3, cross street, Chainbridge Road, Old Meadow Road.

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On channel 4 Bravo, box 411-91, EMS level 1, 6040, Richmond Highway, City Side Apartments, 504 Cross Street, Richmond Highway Service Road.

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Overdose, Cross Street, Seminary Road at South George Mason Drive. Engine 410, ambulance 410 echo. On channel 4 Bravo, box 41092. Overdose, Cross Street, Seminary Road at South George Mason Drive.

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On channel 4 Bravo, box 42810, EMS level 2, cross street, Patrick Henry Drive at Brook Drive.

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Foxhawk 422, Medic 405, on channel 4 Bravo, box 42200, crash with injury, cross street, Amherst Avenue at Colamble Street. Truck 422, Medic 405, on channel 4 Bravo, box 42200, crash with injury, cross street, Amherst Avenue at Colamble Street.

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North Chambliss Street, Lincolnia Senior Center, Cross Street, Lincolnia Road.

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0: 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We're unable to isolate and reset. We've placed a building on fire watch. Yeah, what are their responsibilities? I have a phone number for you when you're ready.
1: What's the phone number?
0: 703-914-0330. 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

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On Channel 2 Charlie, Box, Mutual Aid. Mutual Aid. EMS, Interstate 395 northbound from Duke to Seminary. Interstate 395 northbound from Duke to Seminary. Rescue 408. On Channel 2 Charlie, Box, 1. Mutual Aid, EMS, Interstate 395 northbound from Duke to Seminary. Interstate 395 northbound from Duke to Seminary.

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On channel 4 Bravo, Box 4300, EMS Level 2, 14615 Woodspring Court, Cross Street, Winterfield Drive.

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Interstate 395 northbound from Duke to Seminary. Medic 426. On channel 2 Charlie, box, 1. Mutual aid. EMS. Interstate 395 northbound from Duke to Seminary. Interstate 395 northbound from Duke to Seminary.

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On channel 2 Charlie, Box, Mutual Aid. Mutual Aid. EMF, Interstate 395 northbound from Duke, the Seminary. Interstate 395 northbound from Duke, the Seminary. Rescue 408. On channel 2 Charlie, Box, 1. Mutual Aid, EMF, Interstate 395 northbound from Duke, the Seminary. Interstate 395 northbound from Duke, the Seminary.

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On channel 4 Bravo, box 42300, EMS level 1, 4027, Ali Lane, Sunrise, Raddock Glen, 135,

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On channel 4 Bravo, box 42418, EMS level 3, 8843, Richmond Highway, Hampton Inn, 407, Cross Street, Mount Vernon Memorial Highway.

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On channel 4 Charlie, boxed, 44051, crash, medic required, Interstate 66 westbound, pre-route 28, cross street, Interstate 66 expressway ramp to Interstate 66 westbound. Power 440, engine 440, medic 421, ALS 403, engine 417, ambulance 438. On channel 4 Charlie, boxed, 44051, crash, medic required, Interstate 66 westbound, pre-route 28, cross street, Interstate 66 expressway ramp to Interstate 66 westbound.

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1: 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We cleared another call. We're turning around in 286 right now. Looks like it's going to be a good location. Westbound, Route 28. If you guys take the hotline, we'll stay local.
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0: 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Ambulance 409, engine 409. On channel 4 Bravo, MOX, 40923, EMS level 3, 7849, Richmond Highway, Gum Springs Shopping Center, Cross Street, Sherwood Hall Lane.
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1: Okay. Engine 417, Tower 440. Tower 440, go ahead. 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

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Leland Drive, Cross Street, North Rochester Street.

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0: 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North Chambliss Street, Lincolnia Senior Center, 219 Cross Street, Lincolnia Road.
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Engine 402, Medic 402, on channel 4 Bravo, box 40221, EMS level 1, 10120, Wendover Drive, Cross Street, Bird Road.

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Highland Estates Place, Cross Street, Gordon's Road.

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2: 04 Bravo, Mox. 43200, EMS level 2, 11648 Captain Red Lane, Cross Street, Havener Road, EMS 402. On channel 4 Bravo, Box, 43200, EMS level 2, 11648, Captain Red Lane, Cross Street, Havener Road.

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EMS level 3, 610. 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On channel 1 Bravo, box 10201. EMS level 3, 610. South Carlin Springs Road, 121, Cross Street, 6th Road.

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Outside fire. 3908 Skyview Lane. 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Uncannel 4 Bravo. 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Outside fire. 3908. Skyview Lane. 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

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On Channel 4 Charlie, Box 42662. Crash with injury, Interstate 95 northbound Prairie South Van Doren Street, Cross Street, Interstate 95 northbound ramp to Interstate 95 northbound. Rescue 408, Engine 426, Medic 426, Engine 405, Medic 405. On Channel 4 Charlie, Box 42662. Crash with injury, Interstate 95 northbound Prairie South Van Doren Street, Cross Street, Interstate 95 northbound ramp to Interstate 95 northbound.

0: 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Just making sure you're direct. 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

Truck 422, Medic 422, and Channel 4 Bravo, Box 42200, EMS Level 1, Cross Street, Villa Park Road at Clouds at Court. Truck 422, Medic 422, on Channel 4 Bravo, Box 42200, EMS Level 1, Cross Street, Villa Park Road at Clouds at Court.

Fairfax, engine 4005. Engine 405. We got on 95 southbound at the Van Dorn Street. Did not see the accident in this direction. Looking at the cameras, it looks like it's at mile marker 174. We're out of position. We're going to flip at Braddock Road.

0: Fairfax, rescue squad 408.
1: Rescue squad 408.
0: Inner loop at the Eisenhower connector. There's a three-vehicle accident on the right-hand shoulder. We're going down to Telegraph to flip. If engine 405 has something in the cameras on 95 North in the Mixon Bowl, they can continue that. Looks like everyone was out of this one. 26 units of rescue squad 408 to take the inner loop at Eisenhower connector.
1: Correct.

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0: 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Moorfield Creek Road Southwest, Cross Street, Tappawingo Road. 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Moorfield Creek Road Southwest, Cross Street, Tappawingo Road.
1: 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There's no injuries at this four-vehicle site. There's a vehicle further down with some damage. We're going to go check that. Engine 426, copy to traffic. We do have two patients so far.

0: Fairfax, we're major 426. Engine 426 is going to stay on scene. Rescue 8 will go down to South Van Dorn. Has reported another vehicle involved in an accident on South Van Dorn, 95 southbound. Rescue 8 will check it out.
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0: 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Engine 426. Police. There's two Hispanic males in the vehicle down here. They were walking on the inner loop. Before we hold up, appears a vehicle might have picked them up. We're going to continue down the inner loop to 395, see if we can see anything. There's nothing at this site, and I'll let you know if we see anything.
1: 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I relay the information to Virginia State Police.

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0: 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I've updated the CAD notes with the pole numbers that you can have Dominion Power expedite. 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
0: Yeah, we were in this address, 4710 North Chandler Street this morning. The building was placed on fire watch. There should be a contact in the CAD notes from the previous call for you to contact anybody about this.
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0: Paramedic engine 502, on channel 4, Bravo, box 4, 1953, outside fire, Interstate 95 northbound pre-Lorton Road, cross street, Interstate 95 northbound ramp to Lorton Road. Paramedic engine 502, on channel 4, Bravo, box 4, 1953, outside fire, Interstate 95 northbound pre-Lorton Road, cross street, Interstate 95 northbound ramp to Lorton Road.
1: 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They're unable to reset, and the building was placed on fire watch probably about 5:30 this morning.

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1: 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Truck 422 was advising that they added on as well. Good.

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0: 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We're going to go towards the dispatch address.
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Engine 409, Ambulance 411, on channel 4 Bravo, Box 40938, EMS level 2, 8710, Mount Vernon Highway, Good Shepherd Catholic Church, Cross Street, Braddock Avenue.

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1: Yeah, I copy engine 425. 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
2: EMS level 1, 8380. Greensboro Drive, Rotunda, 119, Cross Street, Greensboro Drive. Engine 413, Medic 429. On channel 4, Bravo, Box, 42901. EMS level 1, 8380. Greensboro Drive, Rotunda, 119, Cross Street, Greensboro Drive. Ambulance 207, Engine 411. On channel 4, Bravo, Box, 41192. EMS level 3, 5963. Richmond Highway, Relax In, 16, Cross Street, Mount Eagle Drive. Ambulance 207, Engine 411. On channel 4, Bravo, Box, 41192. EMS level 3, 5963, Richmond Highway, Relax In, 16, Cross Street, Mount Eagle Drive.
1: Okay, I copy. Nothing evident. Just confirm the scenario world clear and I'll wait your situation report.
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0: Last one, please. 304 and 4 in the rear. We're going to label it Terrace 1, 2, 3. Terrace is a walkout. No smoking and fire outside, Charlie. Nobody outside. Report any fire on the interior. Building does not appear to be evacuated. We're going to be investigating with Crew 3.
1: Department of Interest is going to be Apartment 103. Once you get into here, let me know what quadrant you're going to be operating in.
2: Truck 425 is on the scene. The opposite side. Got the crew split 2 and 2.
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0: 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Laundry room is going to be located on floor number 1. 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

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On Channel 4 Bravo, Box 4300, EMS Level 2, 2815. 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

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On channel 1 Bravo, box 14605, EMS level 3, 700. West Broad Street, 516, Cross Street, South Lee Street.

Foxtrot 438, Medic 417. Ontario 4 Bravo, Box 43802, Overdose 14856, Raleigh Square, Cross Street, Paddington Lane. Truck 438, Medic 417. Ontario 4 Bravo, Box 43802, Overdose 14856, Bodley Square, Cross Street, Paddington Lane.

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1: Engine 442, go ahead. Can you check and see if someone's got a direct us in? It's a pretty big place, and I believe they're going to be off one of these trails, but no one's around. The caller advised they will direct the fire department in. Okay, we'll loop around and double check.
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Medic 422, Truck 422, on Channel 4 Bravo, Box 42207, EMS Level 3, 7418, Spring Village Drive, Canterbury Square, 217.

Rescue 405, engine 419, ambulance 441, paramedic engine 502, medic 502, on channel 4 Charlie, box 4, 1950, crash with injury, Interstate 95 southbound pre-Richmond Highway, cross street, Interstate 95 southbound ramp to Route 1 southbound. Rescue 405, engine 419, ambulance 441, paramedic engine 502, medic 502, on channel 4 Charlie, box 4, 1950, crash with injury, Interstate 95 southbound pre-Richmond Highway, cross street, Interstate 95 southbound ramp to Route 1 southbound. Engine 408, Tower 408, on channel 4 Bravo, box 42600, commercial fire alarm, 5225, Backlick Road, Word of Life Assembly of God, cross street, Leyland Drive. Engine 408, Tower 408, on channel 4 Bravo, box 42600, commercial fire alarm, 5225, Backlick Road, Word of Life Assembly of God, cross street, Leyland Drive.

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0: 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EMS level 3, 8100. Arlington Boulevard, Yorktown Center, Cross Street, Gallows Road. Ambulance 423, truck 430. On channel 4 Bravo, box 430-15. EMS level 3, 8100. Arlington Boulevard, Yorktown Center, Cross Street, Gallows Road.
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EMS level 3, 6101 Mountain Springs Lane, Cross Street, Forest Run Drive.

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1: 10-4. Call taker did advise the subject is not at the location and the assault happened a month ago.
0: Okay, we'll see the supplement. We're going then. Thank you.
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Carbon monoxide alarm, 6041. Crimson Court, Cross Street, Sava Lane.

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The Fairfax County Fire and Rescue Department would like to congratulate Captain Craig Schnohammer on his retirement after completing a remarkable 28 years of service, protecting the lives and property of the citizens and visitors of Fairfax County. Hammer, we appreciate the dedication, professionalism, and commitment you have exhibited throughout your career. We wish you and your family well as you move forward into the future. Congratulations on a job well done. 1216.

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Matic 405, engine 405, Montelo 4 Bravo, box 40500, EMS level 3, 6037, Franconia Road, Franconia United Methodist Church, Cross Street, Larkspur Drive.

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Box 41710. Carbon monoxide alarm. 13512 Moss Glen Road. 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Moss Glen Port. 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On channel 4 Bravo, box, 41710, carbon monoxide alarm, 13512, Moss Glen Road, Cross Street, Moss Glen Court.

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On Channel 4 Bravo, Box 40809, EMS Level 2, Cross Street, Woodland Road at Little River Turnpike. Engine 408, Ambulance 408. On Channel 4 Bravo, Box 40809, EMS Level 2, Cross Street, Woodland Road at Little River Turnpike.

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On Channel 4 Bravo, Box 44502, EMS Level 2, Cross Street, Fairfax Boulevard at Pickett Road. Rescue Engine 433, Medic 433. On Channel 4 Bravo, Box 44502, EMS Level 2, Cross Street, Fairfax Boulevard at Pickett Road.

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On Channel 4 Bravo, Box 43602, EMS Level 2, 2320, Dallas Station Boulevard, Camden Dallas Station, 1115, Cross Street, Sunrise Valley Drive.

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On channel 4 Bravo, box 43800, EMS level 1, 5713. 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On channel 4 Bravo, box 43800, EMS level 1, 5713. Rocky Run Drive, Cross Street, Cedar Knoll Drive.

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On channel 4 Bravo, box 410-14, EMS level 3, 4127. Old Columbia Pike, Cross Street, Lincolnia Road. Ambulance 410, truck 410, engine 410. On channel 4 Bravo, box 410-14, EMS level 3, 4127. Old Columbia Pike, Cross Street, Lincolnia Road.

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On channel 4 Bravo, box 43802, EMS level 1, 6113. South Barros Court, Cross Street, Barros Drive. Engine 438, Medic 421. On channel 4 Bravo, box 43802, EMS level 1, 6113. South Barros Court, Cross Street, Barros Drive.

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0: 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Engine 416 from Fairfax.
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Anderson Road. Safeway, Cross Street. 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Matic 439.

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0: We've called the area, asked several people. No one says that anyone's fallen or in distress or has called 911 or anything about a smartwatch.
1: 10-4. Are police still needed?
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Box 14604. EMS level 3. 1000. East Broad Street. 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South Roosevelt Street. 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Box 14604. EMS level 3. 1000. East Broad Street. 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South Roosevelt Street.

Tower 401, Engine 401, Medic 429, Paramedic Engine 710, Ambulance 710, on Channel 4 Charlie, Box 44465, crash with injury, Interstate 495 northbound pre-Georgetown Pike, Cross Street, Route 267 westbound ramp to Interstate 495 northbound, Tower 401, Engine 401, Medic 429, Paramedic Engine 710, Ambulance 710, on Channel 4 Charlie, Box 44465, crash with injury, Interstate 495 northbound pre-Georgetown Pike, Cross Street, Route 267 westbound ramp to Interstate 495 northbound.

0: 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We're on scene. Three vehicles. We got checking here. Good location. Right shoulder 495 northbound. Prior Georgetown Pike.
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Mount Vernon Memorial Highway, 711, Cross Street, Grist Millwoods Way. Tower 424, Ambulance 437. On Channel 4 Bravo, Box 42418, EMS Level 2, 5638. Mount Vernon Memorial Highway, 711, Cross Street, Grist Millwoods Way.

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Engine 405, Medic 405, Ambulance 411. 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Rose Hill Drive, 711 Cross Street, Rose Hill Drive.

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1: 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How far are you away from the 7-Eleven on the corner?
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Engine 404, Ambulance 436. On Channel 4 Bravo, Box 40405, crash with injury, Cross Street, Lexus Way at Alabama Drive.

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Furman Lane, 202, Cross Street, South Kings Highway.

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Tiswell Drive, Mount Vernon Nursing Home, 209 Cross Street, Tiswell Drive. 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Engine 208, Medic 426. On channel 4 Bravo, Box 42694, EMS Level 1, 6351, Battlement Way, Cross Street, Beauregard Street.

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On channel 4 Bravo, box 42202, commercial fire alarm, 6710, Commerce Street, Courtyard Cross Street, Franconia Road, Lower Road. Engine 422, power 408. On channel 4 Bravo, box 42202, commercial fire alarm, 6710, Commerce Street, Courtyard Cross Street, Franconia Road, Lower Road. 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On channel 4 Bravo, box 43210, EMS level 1, 6915, Ox Road, Burke Lake GC, Cross Street, Canterbury Road. Engine 432, Medic 414. On channel 4 Bravo, box 43210, EMS level 1, 6915, Ox Road, Burke Lake GC, Cross Street, Canterbury Road.

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0: We're transporting to VAC. There's a wreck here prior to exit 49A on the inner loop. Appears everyone's out of the vehicles.
1: 10-4. Do you have any update on injuries?

Yeah, I have. Do you have any update on injuries or vehicle description? Stop. Appears to be two sedans out in the middle of a travel lane. It should be travel lane 1 and 2. 1558.

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0: 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On Channel 4 Bravo, Box 41129, crash with injury, cross street, Telegraph Road at North King Highway. Rescue 406, Ambulance 411. On Channel 4 Bravo, Box 41129, crash with injury, cross street, Telegraph Road at North King Highway.
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On channel 4 Bravo, box 42125, EMS level 3, 4219. Hunt 12 circle, 922, cross street, Hollow Drive. Matic 421, engine 421. On channel 4 Bravo, box 42125, EMS level 3, 4219. Hunt 12 circle, 922, cross street, Hollow Drive. Engine 431, Medic 425. On channel 4 Bravo, box 43117, EMS level 1, 12309. Mike Haraway, cross street, Macau Drive. Engine 431, Medic 425. On channel 4 Bravo, box 43117, EMS level 1, 12309. Mike Haraway, cross street, Macau Drive.

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0: 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They have a technician on the way, and the fire investigator has been notified.
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Tavern Run Terrace, cross street, tidal lane.

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On Channel 4 Bravo, Boxed 40810, EMS Level 2, 4602 Exeter Street, Cross Street, Southam Street. Engine 408, Ambulance 408. On Channel 4 Bravo, Boxed 40810, EMS Level 2, 4602, Exeter Street, Cross Street, Southam Street.

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On tail, or Bravo, Mox, 426-94. EMS level 2, 4904 Boulevard Street, Cross Street, Little River Turnpike, Forest Road. Engine 208, Blick 208. On tail, or Bravo, Mox, 426-94. EMS level 2, 4904. 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

0: 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Engine 421, Medic 415. On channel 4 Bravo, box 42111, EMS level 1, 3750. Center way, cross street, Settle Court.
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0: 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On channel 1 Bravo, box 10818, EMS level 3, 3721, North Wakefield Street, cross street, Ditmar Road.

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0: 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Caller appears to be in the elementary school parking lot and not with the patient.
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Engine 414, Medic 414. On channel 4 Bravo, Box, 41400, EMS level 2, 9640, Burp Lake Road, Burp Healthcare NH, 103A, Cross Street, Burning Branch Road.

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On channel 4 Bravo, box 41091, EMS level 1, 3447, Collin Springs Road, Ultra Low, Cross Street, Leesburg Pike. Truck 410, medic 410, engine 428. On channel 4 Bravo, box 41091, EMS level 1, 3447, Collin Springs Road, Ultra Zone, Cross Street, Leesburg Pike. Ambulance 409, engine 424. On channel 4 Bravo, box 42400, EMS level 3, 8626, Richmond Highway, Angleside Plaza, Cross Street, Richmond Highway. Ambulance 409, engine 424. On channel 4 Bravo, box 42400, EMS level 3, 8626, Richmond Highway, Angleside Plaza, Cross Street, Richmond Highway.

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On Channel 4 Bravo, Box 41707, crash with injury, Cross Street, Field Encampment Road at Drill Field Court.

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On Channel 4 Bravo, Box 40804, EMS Level 3, 3450, Gallows Road, Brightview Woodburn Senior Living, 130, Cross Street, Aston Street. Ambulance 423, Engine 421. On Channel 4 Bravo, Box 40804, EMS Level 3, 3450, Gallows Road, Brightview Woodburn Senior Living, 130, Cross Street, Aston Street.

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Richmond Highway, Cross Street, Anderson Lane.

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2: 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Ambulance 408 from Fairfax on 4 Alpha.

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0: Battalion 402, from Fairfax. Yes, sir. Just for your awareness, Montgomery County Battalion 703 has command on their end. They're requesting that when we arrive and have us launch, to switch over to their 7 Alpha 4.
1: Montgomery already has command established. We're in launch from Sandy Landing. And they wish operations to go to Center Alpha 4, so we can also leave personnel on 41 until calls.
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Engine 419, Engine 441, Rescue 405, Tower 441, Medic 419, Battalion 405, on channel for Delta, Box 41931, inside gas leak, 8189, Usher Drive, Cross Street, Galvin Lane.

0: 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Engine 441.
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0: 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Engine 441 from engine 419. We're going to do a forward lay from the hydrant at Galvin and Hersher Drive. And we'll also start a recon in there.

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1: 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It's going to be a two-story, single-family. Occupants are outside. We're going to interview them and give you a better report while I do my 360.
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Medic 206. 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

0: 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There's no readings at the front door.
1: 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How are you going to label the structure?
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1: 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Recon zones clear, all units remain at the perimeter. Recon zone 1 agent 419 concludes their investigation.

0: 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Special service out complete. Looking ahead. We're checking the meters on the Delta track.
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0: I'm in from Hizzer 419. It's 4% LEL inside the structure. We believe it's coming from the gas place. Yeah, I'm sorry, the fireplace on the first floor.
1: Copy that. You got some personnel from Rescue 405 on the exterior if you need assistance.
0: Understood. I'll meet up with them.
1: Hey, Tower, just stay down there. Just pull parallel to the curb.
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0: 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Yeah, three people in 412, and two people in 444, 12 Bravo, Taxi Charlie.
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4: Made contact with a friend, same information, patient went down a third of the way across and was seen floating downriver. We're going to make contact with Montgomery County, see where they started their search, and we'll start searching the edge as well. Kelly, have you, did they tell you how long ago it was? Negative, he's not going to time. Copy. Are you going to order 7 out before 11 though? Or do you want me to do it? I'm going to check with Montgomery County. See if they relayed the same information. Copy.
5: Yeah, sir, we're talking a lot of information. 8252.
4: Fairfax DOC, do not answer. I'm talking to Fairfax Division. Fairfax Division, are you direct?
6: I was direct on that traffic. I just need the last known time scene.
3: 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You know, with engine and teeth on top.

0: water to Houston from switching on 412. So water 412, yeah, the water drill. Okay, all three information has been relayed in Montgomery County already. This is a human missing approximately 25 minutes ago. We're going to follow in with your grid search. We're going to the last known location. We're going to start following the channel.
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3: 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It'll work. And then based off of that, we'll clear the recon zone.
4: On direct, recon zone is clear. 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Zero.
3: Dying 4-4, okay. 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
5: Here's 10 minutes into your incident.
2: I copy a 10-minute timer. We have units dispatched to a single-family home for a reported odor of natural gas. We have detected some readings. We're trying to determine the source right now, and we'll possibly require some ventilation when we conclude.
5: Server copy, 636.

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1: 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Battalion 404, do you need to grab command? Are you close?
2: We're having on the scene in about 1 minute. I'll go ahead and take it, okay?
3: We have identified the source. It's a broken gas line in the basement. We're going to work on isolating that line.
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2: Command.
3: Tower 1.
2: Tower 4-1 from command situation report.
3: 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We were coming from the stove. We're working on access and the shut off behind the stove right now. So far, readings throughout the home are normal. We are going to label this basement 1 and 2.
2: 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Floor number 1, no reading, slight odor. 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
7: 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They're already, we have 8 boats on the water, and it looks like already they possibly have a hit.
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0: 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Channel 4 Bravo, box 40205, EMS level 3, 305, Maple Avenue West. 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On channel 4 Bravo, box 40205, EMS level 3, 305, Maple Avenue West. 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Engine 439, engine 404, hazmat 401, truck 425, medic 439, battalion 401. On channel 41 Delta, box 43904, inside gas leak, 1511. North Point Drive, 101, Cross Street, North Point Court.
1: 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Caller says the home smells like gas. The stove had been left on for a bit.
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5: 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You guys behind Giant? Are you going to be first year on this?
6: 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We'll have running water in front of we're going to take the water. Just we'll have running water from 1515.
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0: 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Command post, be located at Mopuggy, currently to the rear of truck 425.
1: Okay, 1905.
2: Battalion 4-1, this is 425. I'm on the scene, three story garden style apartment, in close stairwell. Taking a lap. Talking to the occupants of apartment 101 currently.
0: 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Truck 425, same traffic, special services lap.
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1: 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You're a little inaudible towards the end.
2: Command, engine 425. 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We can hold just for 25 units if you're good with that.
1: Good de-escalate.

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1: Fairfax Division from Fairfax.
2: Go ahead.
1: Looking for the weather update. Looks like you have the next 30 minutes available. There's spotty weather in the area at this time.
2: Yeah, I'm direct. Is that going to be thunderstorm within the next 30?
1: Ten-4, that's a possibility. We'll update you if there's anything that's in that area. The UFO is monitoring the weather report right now.
2: Yeah, I'm direct. If possible, a 15-minute prior to arrival of the weather.
1: 10-4.
0: I mean, it's direct. Fairfax, I'm going to. No orders, no reading from the source apartment and also the apartment above. We'll hold with company 425 units. You can have your channel back and command is terminated.
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0: 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Good.
1: Currently have scattered showers, storms in the area. Looks like we're going to get a thunderstorm in approximately 30 minutes. We'll give you about a 15-minute leadway to get the boats off the water.
0: Group, okay. 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
1: 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We just got an update from the UFO advising you to know that there's going to be no storms until 2000. After that, we'll update you.
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1: Fairbanks, in the 432. In the 432. Really on scene of an accident while responding to the call. We need to be replaced on the call. We are not involved. It's going to be Ox Road prior to 286.
2: It's going to be on the northbound or the southbound Ox Road.
1: We're going to be attempting to relocate the vehicles to the turn lane for 286.
2: 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I'll put you on the call and get police started.
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0: Just want to confirm no injuries.
2: Fairfax is going to be priority down to only exit. Vehicles have been moved into the turn lane to the 286 southbound entrance. We're going to continue on to our call.
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Engine 436, Ambulance 436. On Channel 4 Bravo, Box 43609, EMS Level 2, 2561, Cornelia Road, Cross Street, John Epps Road.

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1: 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Grimsley Street, Cross Street, Welford Street.

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Sylvester 412 and 412 Charlie on the car. 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Okay. 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